Thank you, Jesus. Please respond. Some of these guys are enforcing on you.

0: Mary Cody.
1: On the floor, what's wrong?
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1: Let me see. You have any more information on this?
0: I'm going to go to a phone call passerby for some of my land on the park.
1: Yeah, thank you.

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0: recruiting.
1: Yes, ma'am. Just check your status to Tommy Lips.
0: So they said, well, no longer waiting on the bail. Hit it. To the cut.
1: Waiting on the bed?
0: Okay.
1: Okay, thank you.

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1: 27-01, no problem.

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0: 2-49, respond to 10-663 Wilson Avenue, into 62-49, 10-663 Wilson Avenue, after your medic man. Proceed to 50.
1: Level for North Fire, do you have EMS running our local?
0: Is affirmative. Going to be 3228 North 17th. 3228 North 17th. Land as well.
1: Medic 48.
0: For somebody going through withdrawal upon the 2F, medic 29, proceed.
1: 5710, nurse 7.

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0: Steve Hillsaw for FEMA. 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

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Did you ask him to start an incident on this phone?

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Just 73, Medic 28B, 2148 West South Avenue, and operating North Avenue.

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I think it's square 9-56-15. Blakemore Street on the seat, Charlie, for the alarm system. Square 9, number 6615, Blakemore Street on the seat, Charlie. Alarm system, operating North 5 then. B-7101 Oak Road, operate North Medicine. 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

5023 Frankfort Avenue, matter 32 in front of 5023 Frankfort Avenue, and operating North Medibank.

Pittsburgh 26B 6400 Green Street. 26B 6400 Green Street, operating off Medic Man. Attention phone 46, Medic 17, 9446, Woodbridge Road. 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

0: 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Spot 32. Me too.
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1: Yes, 36 East Clementine.
0: Medical alert. No recall, by police.
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Hey, it's Cindy over here. 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Yeah. 62-year-old male, 6'2" male, life is still with PA, 5 minutes.

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0: Medic 8 transfer location. Is it 51 to 5 duty mode? The other two are supposed to be level 6.

0: Maggie?
1: Yeah, go ahead.
0: Maggie, was your
1: affirmative, respiratory distress from the exposure building. We're going to Einstein. We don't need a haste. I notified medical command via phone. I'll call in the patient and come after.
0: That's affirmative, sir.
2: Lab 29.

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1: Most situations will be vigilant and aggressive towards EMS when approached to the PD. So, this scene is one of the units by police car 39G, as in Delta.

0: 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Where are we?
1: 12,200.
0: Please.

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Central Medic ACV 217 West Mount Pleasant Avenue, reduced D. Medic 18B 217 West Mount Pleasant Avenue, reduced speed, operating on the bike, man.

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1: Alright, dude.
0: So you're gonna be needed with the ransack?
1: That's from the ransack.

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1: 哎

42 Belden Street, reduced speed. Number 4E 59 42 Belden Street, reduced speed. Operator North Platte Bank.

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0: Okay.

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0: 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From Fernando.
1: He's running overall.
0: What's the problem?

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1: Medic 24.
0: Proceed, Medic 24.
1: Respiratory distress. Exceptional trouble.
0: Go ahead, man.
1: Male, in his 30s. Respiratory distress. Vital signs unstable. His, respiratory on standby.
0: UETA. UETA.

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0: 对对对。So, do you have any more information on how to survive? We don't see anything in here.
1: Bye-bye.
0: Appreciate it. 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
0: Okay.

0: 10 engine 19, medic 16, number 22, West Rainhouse Street. Engine 19, medic 16, number 22, West Rainhouse Street, operating North Medic Bay. Engine 63, medic 8, Ogonce Avenue, 67th Avenue. Engine 63, medic 8.
1: Medic 8, 67th Avenue and Ogonce Avenue.
0: No recall.
1: Alright, we're gonna try to make it back to our station for some equipment, sir.
0: 63, medic 8, recall. Engine 63, medic 8, recall. Medic 29, respond, Ogonce and 67th Avenues. Medic 29, respond, Ogonce and 67th Avenues, and operating North Medic Band. Engine 63 and medic 8, recall. Medic 17, proceed.
2: Recall available.
0: Okay.
2: Yeah, I call you. Yeah. How do you call me to get out to our station and pick up some equipment? I'll report to you or something.
0: Okay. Medicaid. I did. So, are you critical for the track?
2: Nope.
0: Okay. Then you were assigned to be on Venangle Street for NBC.
2: In Venangle, I'm glad.
0: Responding B-Bravo and Venangle Streets. Medic 8 is responding B-Bravo and Venangle Streets. Operating North Medic Man. Now. Affirmative.

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So you have a call back or anything further? Police with no call on the line with all the information we have, sir. That's affirmative. So far, nothing out here. We're going to investigate. 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
1: Your status update, ma'am?
0: We're just getting it up now.
1: Okay. Another 12.
2: We can take that run from our engine. You can recall at 31.
1: Yeah. Switch over to automatic. I'll let them know.
2: Thank you.

0: 45 OC?
1: Yes, sir. Do you have a call back? Nobody's answering the door here. The place is pitch black. Stand by.

3929 Plymouth Street, 3929 1983 Plymouth Street, operate Northman. Calvary Avenue, reduced speed, 42B, 4078 Calvary Avenue, reduced speed, operate Northman.

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1: we'll see.
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1: Probably May 29th.

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1: I think you want to be a problem.

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1: 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Engine 25, number 140 East Indiana Avenue, alarm system, operating or fire vent.
3: 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Just 1632 Wendover Street, code blue, operating or fire vent.

0: 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Medic 39-2930 Rutledge Street, operating North Medic Van.
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1: Thanks, Leo. Three, 3-2 wind over the street. We're going to be actually in that road. Need to get off on.

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Oh, this thing's big. Another 46V, proceed. Any chance on a call back? This looks like a closed down business. This is a GPS on.

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Engine 14, number 5148, Libra Street, alarm system, operating no fire.

0: Medic 51B373 on North Street, reduce me, Route 31B. 3739 Austin Street, reduce me, you're operate, North County Bank. Medic 16.
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1: 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Attention, Engine 61, Engine 64, Engine 51, Engine 63, Ladder 29, Tower Ladder 22, Battalion 2, Battalion 10, and Medic 10. Box 6102, Fire Department number 103, Rosemar Street, reported to be in Long Pound comes to respond and operate North Fire Band, North Tag 1. Attention, Engine 61. Engine 64, Engine 51, Engine 63, Ladder 29, Tower Ladder 22, Battalion 2, Battalion 10, and Medic 10. Battalion 2, please.
2: Battalion 2, Engine 51, Ladder 29, 103, Rosemar.
1: That's firm, sir.
0: N61 responding, 103 route 1.
1: 161.

0: That's my Lieutenant County responding to 130 Rosemary Street. Cummings is proceeding at reduced speed. That's Cummings 9103 Rosemary Street. Cummings proceeding at reduced speed. Cummings reminded to operate North Fire Van, North Tech.
1: I'm 2825 Master Street, 531, 2825 Master Street, operating North Magnet. Automatic 33B, 849 East Elton Avenue, Matic 33B, 849 East Elton Avenue, and operating North Magnet. 327037 Castor Avenue, Matic 327037 Castor Avenue, and operating North Magnet.
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1: This is coming to spawning 103 Rosemar Street, the reception of Engine 61. Recall coming to spawning number 103 Rosemar Street, the reception of Engine 61. Recall.

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1: It is in the front of the house, the 3500 final car. 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
2: The fire marshal responded to this, being told that this was an intentionally lit fire.
0: Intentional, that's affirmative.
1: I'm very sorry.

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1: We do the suspect.
0: You want us to phone the engine 36, please?
1: 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He's wired up and he's been asked on a 35 for the football team.
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1: 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Engine company is responding. 3048 North 16th Street, with the exception of Engine 50 and Ladder 12. Recall comes responding number 3048 North 16th Street, with the exception of Engine 50 and Ladder 12. Recall.
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Max 12B. 200. 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

Central Medic 58B 230 Winona Street, reduced speed. Medic 58B 230 Winona Street, reduced speed, operating North Magnet.

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0: 41-year-old female, quarterly adjusted by vehicle, injury suspected, Honda LOC, Honda DTOH. Vital signs are stable, ETA is 50.

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1: 43
0: UFO, entering for the safe, and getting stabbed, I will stay who, I will stay with the EPA system. 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

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Medic 4B recall, Medic 15B, 5563 Matthew Street, reduced speed, Medic 15B, 5563 Matthew Street, reduced speed, operating North Medic Van, Medic 4B recall. Medic 20, 3115 County Road, operating North Medic Van.

22-3612 Crown, West Crown Avenue, Rouse High Wires, NJ 22-3612 West Crown Avenue, Rouse High Wires, Alpha Reed, North Broadman.

0: 22.
1: 22. We got a couple of high wire jobs. There's also an additional one on Crown Avenue and Westlake Lane, in addition to the 3612 Crown that you're going to.
0: Most likely it's the same one.
1: How's it going? I have Ladder 31 going to Hereford to support you out there as well.
0: I'm going to recall Ladder 31. We can check both of them out.
1: You mean all three, sir? You're going to check all three bears up?
0: What was the third address again?
1: That's 3781 Hereford Lane. And the intersection is Crown Avenue and Westlake Lane. So they're all like on opposite sides of that whole area.

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1: Engine 22.
0: Alright, so you're going to check out the whole area, recall out of 31 still?
1: Yeah, that's fine.
0: Alright, you got it. Ladder 31?
1: Ladder 31.
0: Ladder 31, you can recall.
1: Yeah.

0: Yes, sir.
1: Yes, I'm Rosie.
0: You can call medic 4 from Jackson Service. Thank you.

0: I'll be 24 then.
1: I'm at a 24.
0: So we still lay Jefferson back in both ways.
1: Okay, Matic 15B.
2: Sir, can you offer this on Orange Road, Roosevelt Boulevard, Lee? Someone tried to jump off the bridge.
3: Hey, this is Hotel. I think I respond to Merch Street.
2: That's affirmative. We are also on team with Medic 39.

0: 93B.
1: Medic 18B.
0: Yeah, 33B. Still on highway number

0: Does the medic 16 recall the cigar? Medic 16 recall the cigar. Engine 59, ladder 18, sign 8, and ES 10 respond. Old York Road, Roosevelt Boulevard. First solemn alarm, assist police with a jumper. Engine 59, ladder 18, sign 8, and ES 10 respond to Old York Road, Roosevelt Boulevard, to assist medic 15B. For a solemn alarm, assist police with a jumper and operate on the North Fire Van, North Tech 1.
1: Engine 59. Ladder 18, Battalion 8 responding. Old York and Boulevard for a jumper.
0: That's wrong if you have Medic 15B on the scene as well.
1: Matthew Street, reduce speed. Medic 4B, respond. 5563, Matthew Street, reduce speed. Operating automatic, man.

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0: his location to you in a hot train line in the park.
1: I'm sorry, sir. I love this issue with this fire marshal. Okay, alright. Then disregard that one I just sent you.
0: Thank you, 22.
1: And just 22, proceed.
0: Yeah, this is just the one where we're located now.
1: Engine 22, you got it, sir.

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1: So you can recall the engine, the ladder, and the chief. Just keep the ES officer and police.
0: Battalion. Battalion 8.
1: Battalion 8.
0: We're going to wait for the engine to arrive on scene. I got Medic 15B requesting a recall, right?
1: That's affirmative.
0: That's affirmative, sir.
2: Yes, sir.
1: Chrissy.
0: All right, sir. I see you being blind. Would you like me to recall the rest of the companies here?
1: Affirmative. Be available shortly.
0: That's affirmative. Ladder 18, recall.

0: 136, proceed.
1: Yeah, I think I was on location. 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
0: 136, proceed. That's affirmative.

0: 言ってみて。
1: Is this actually doing

0: And just want to proceed. And just want to proceed.
1: Well, I'm sure the power of that is on the 3600 block of Wessex and 3600 block ground.
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0: 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Sam Frosty.
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0: No, they did. Medic, can you proceed?
1: This is a medical alarm or an automatic fire alarm? Lit on the panel, but the fire alarm is active in the building. 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
0: Okay, I'll put in an alarm in for Andrew to come out.
2: I think 345 is going to find a roar. If I find a roar, I'll be somebody.

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1: At the farmer's.

0: Ladder 3.
1: Ladder 3, proceed.
0: Will we recall 213 Somerset?
1: That's affirmative.
0: Okay. Engine 25.
1: Proceed, engine 25.
0: 213 Somerset.
1: Affirmative.
2: Yes, sir.
1: Time 3, proceed.

0: can call back now, but it will be to the manager, which they have that information. They'll say if it's the lineup board.
1: Yeah, the manager on FaceTime, the residents are unaware of any calls. No alarm went on the panel. There's an audible alarm going off in the filter. The residents here are not calling or anything.
0: Mr. Chairman, Medicaid, what I have a reservation on the local alarm. I just put it 7% spread.

0: 24 Cass Avenue at Burger King. I'm at a 2-2400 Cass Avenue at Burger King and operating off night, man.
1: Angel 22, proceed.
2: Yeah, do you think that we're about to have a...
1: I'm sorry, sir, we're inaudible there. Tell people what?
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0: 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Keep on making it. What do you want to get?
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Unit 301, 66, 66, 66, 66, 66, 66, 66, 66, 66, 66, 66, 66, 66, 66, 66, 66, 66, 66, 66, 66, 66, 66, 66, 66, 66, 66, 66, 66, 66, 66, 66, 66, 66, 66, 66, 66, 66, 66, 66, 66, 66, 66, 66, 66, 66, 66, 66, 66, 66, 66, 66, 66, 66, 66, 66, 66, 66, 66, 66, 66, 66, 66, 66, 66, 66, 66, 66, 66, 66, 66, 66, 66, 66, 66, 66, 66, 66, 66, 66, 66, 66, 66, 66, 66, 66, 66, 66, 66, 66, 66, 66, 66, 66, 66, 66, 66, 66, 66, 66, 66, 66, 66, 66, 66, 66, 66, 66, 66, 66, 66, 66, 66, 66, 66, 66, 66, 66, 66, 66, 66, 66, 66, 66, 66, 66, 66,

0: 24.
1: No location. There's someone out here. You have any more information?
0: On Spruce Avenue, it came from a passerby. And just 66. And it was from a passerby.
1: 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We're going to go around a block.
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0: On to Williamson.
1: Williams Avenue. It's going to be 8273 Williams Avenue. And your 73 is on scene.
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1: 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That's affirmative. And confirm you said yes. If you don't, I was.
0: Yeah.

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0: 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We don't have anything. Us, Larry, Gene. Do you have anything further?
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1: 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Bay 45, Tulip Street, Allegheny Avenue. 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
1: 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You said it wasn't an FBA. 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
1: Pleasure.
0: Alright.

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0: the scene by 39.
1: 3,000, that's Marlon.
0: Affirmative. Police on scene with Amelis also with injuries.

is a 7379 21 Missionary Avenue, Fort Lauderdale. I'm operating on the apartment.

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1: OC, is this talking to you?
0: 21, Mr.

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0: Oh, Lord, I'm watching this.

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I don't know if my name.

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In the 7320 Wilson Avenue for alarm system operating on North 5B.

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1: 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Cincinnati 24, 6507 North 17th Street, Meta 24, 6507 North 17th Street, operating on North Meta 10.
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Medic 42B. Fifth Street, Roosevelt Boulevard, reduce speed response. Medic 42B, Fifth Street, Roosevelt Boulevard, reduce speed response. Operator, Medic Van.

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Engine 28, 2082 East Atlanta Street for outside wires operating on or prior to.

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1: Medical, I have an 86-year-old female, A6, injuries from a fall, rises are stable, injuries include head injury and shoulder injury, rises are stable, we will be there in 50 minutes, negative LOC, negative finish.
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0: Now, you put in a request for a routine response from PICO. Occupants state there's arcing wires in the rear of their dwelling. 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

0: Number 29. 5222 Robinson Avenue. That's 95222 Robinson Avenue. Operate on a North Mexican. Gordon Germantown Avenue, Medic 22D, Glenn Glazier. 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C-Medic 29.
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0: 2805 Winchester Avenue, Medicare 38. 2805 Winchester Avenue, operating on North Medicare.
1: 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Amen. I'm on the police, 2536.
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0: 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Engine 56 Cotman and Hasbrook Avenues for outside wires operating on North Fire Band.
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Medic ATV 4902 North 15th Street, reduced speed response. Operating on North Medic Green.

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还是错了吧？Now folks, the line is location. 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I'm able to get an access to 25 miles.

663-6653 North Old Powell Street for outside wires. Engine 63-665 North Old Powell Street for outside wires. Operating on fire beam.

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Phone 46, Willington, Exeter Road, for outside wires. Operating on or firing.

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Like 29. Still leaving on a bed of ice, though.

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1: Rusty 446.
0: We have a telephone pole that snapped at the base and something on the wires across the street, across Willis Road, in front of 34. Correction, 3147 Willis. Police call 811. Already called out PICO and street department, but you put another call in for them. No power outage in the area. 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

directed to engine 64, 6321 Oxford Avenue for the alarm system. Engine 64, 6321 Oxford Avenue for the alarm system. Operator North Fireman.

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0: 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I put it.

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Foot alarm system, 470, 5321 Oxford Avenue. Foot alarm system, operating on North Fireview.

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0: Yes, ma'am. Good morning. Speaking to our radio show, I'm speaking with you.
1: Are you responding?
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0: Well, I'm seeing the SUV, do you have a comment?

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1: Okay, so. 24.
0: 24.
1: Yes, I want to have a conversation. 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
0: Okay, man, it's in the table.

0: 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Medic 57, 866 Bridge Street.
1: You can make this one sound, we're available.
0: Okay.

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1: 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It's slightly responding to 866 Bridge.

0: I see another two in the station. 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
1: 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I'll be squared later.

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It was on 866 Bridge Street, assisting Medic 57. 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
1: Okay, ma'am, good morning. 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
0: Sir, it's going to be 4 hours out wire. 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
1: Can you repeat that message?
0: Say you want to be receiving another. 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On your cab.
1: That's affirmative.

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Station Medic 42, 6222 Alabama Avenue, apartment number 1, Medic 42, 6222 Alabama Avenue, apartment number 1.

0: Mary 42.
1: Oh, yes, sir. Good morning. Did that one come over for you?
0: Yes, sir. 6222 Algo. We are en route.
1: Actually, are you just leaving the station?
0: That's correct.
1: Well, sir, I'm going to recall you from that. Give you, looks like it's right down the block from you. Could you want to head over to 965 East Godfrey Avenue instead? 965 East Godfrey. That's going to be an interesting fall.
0: That's affirmative. 965 Godfrey?
1: Yes, sir.

0: Actually, in Medic 42. 42, you want us to continue talking?
1: Yeah, so it looks like they just downgraded this. Yeah, take in Algon.
0: That's a fair minute. 6-2 to Toronto, someone cutting the police is in the route.
1: Affirmative.
2: 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Medic 39B, respond at reduced speed to 965 East Godfrey Avenue on the first floor.
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1: They're walking up to the station, reporting a man down in a car down a block. We're going to go check that out.
0: Okay, sir.
2: 29. Medic 29. I guess he was pretty shot.
0: Okay, Medic 29. 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

630-335, reported 6826 North 9th Street, put it via 12 lane, following Coventry, following up, doing all fire band, or take 1, pitch engine 63, engine 51, engine 73, engine 19, ladder 29, tower ladder 8, battalion 2, battalion 8, and ladder 33. Repeating box 630-35, reported 6826 North 9th Street, a dwelling, following Coventry, respond, operate 1, the North Fire Band, or Tech 1, engine 63, engine 51, engine 73, engine 19, ladder 29, tower ladder 8, battalion 2, battalion 8, and medic 33.

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Central County's responding to 6826 North 9th Street. 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Company responding. 6826 North 9th Street. This is in every reduced speed. Operating on fire in North 1.

0: 对对对，再次再放飞。Flowers with Aaron Sue, take the final control. This will be hit about engine 63 and that is 29. 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
1: Affirmative. I think your company responding 6826 North Fox Street, the session of engine 63, that is 29 recall. Company's responding 6826 North 9th Street, the session of engine 63, and that is 29 recall.

passage. The National Weather Service indicates current conditions are 58 degrees and raining. Winds are north at 18 miles per hour. Humidity is 76%. Barometer is 29.83 inches and falling. The high time for the day is 61 degrees. Repeating, current conditions are 58 degrees and raining. Winds are north at 18 miles per hour. Humidity is 76%. Barometer is 29.83 inches and falling. The high time for the day is 61 degrees.

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0: Hey, 42.
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0: We are responding to 5245 Oxford.
1: Down in the elevator. Cobra.
0: Could it be a release from the alien since they're inside the elevator?
1: No, it's a cold blue.
0: That's affirmative.
1: Doors are not locked.
0: That's affirmative.
1: Engine 14.
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1: I'm going to see you down in the elevator.

0: Would you put the Jim? 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And if I have any further information, you can call the Medicare to make us available.
1: Nothing further, sir. Well, let me just double check. The CCI should come up.

0: Okay, Andrew 14. Engine 14.
1: Heading for it, though. Yeah, so I was, got the call on the line, and actually, I believe engine 14, on the door and call door. You met when we called, and apparently the lady must have left.
2: You're working code, we are available to extract.

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0: 了。俺说一下，一波的非洲病。
1: 我们部分的事让更明了。
0: OK。

0: Yes, it looks like it got an address change for you, sir. Same address, but it's going to be 17th Street, not 19th. 17, not 19.
1: Okay, that's affirmative. Responding for a male with swollen leg.

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0: Sir, be advised, right at service to the warehouse. I ordered the fire lieutenant.
1: Yes, sir. Do have you en route to there. Good morning.
0: I'm sorry, not the warehouse, the shop.
1: Okay.

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0: 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Medic 16, 2823 North Stillman Street.
1: So.
0: 32.
1: Good morning, sir. Responding 2033 Orthodox.
0: Good morning, you, sir. Injuries from fall as the first floor rear.

talked about 2035 to very study every month before would be a show. Violent comedy is falling out. We want to notify you and not take one. Attention engine 25, engine 55, tower 22, area 10, and battalion 10. 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Could be a show. Violent comedy.

0: 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Could be a soul. 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
1: Where is Allegheny?
0: I'm fine with it. We have store one on the third floor.
1: Q823 North Star.
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0: 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We can handle this person.
1: Affirmative. Attention, Cummings responded to 420 East Allegheny Avenue with symptom of engine 25 recall. Cummings responded to 420 East Allegheny Avenue, deception of engine 25 recall.

0: 9:32. 9:32. 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
1: Sure, I think so. 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
0: Five, connected.
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1: Respond to Kendrick, 6139 Palm Meadow.
0: Okay, so PSM is aware. I believe he's calling the hospital now. If you're running any problems, just call him back.
1: No, that's fine. 18B.
0: Medic 18B.
2: So be involved. I'm going to be in the hospital.
0: Okay, sir.

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Medic 38, 8301 East Roosevelt Boulevard in room 190.

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0: 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Letty 62B, 7101, Oh, you're going to find me 29D Delta. 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
2: 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I'm 7592. I'm 7592.

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1: Man, can we get a call back for where this person's at on the platform?

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1: Okay.
0: Okay, I'm sure we signed on.

0: Is he? And
1: 9056B.
0: Yes, ma'am. We're still working on that.
1: Okay. It is 73.
0: On location.
1: Okay.

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1: The caller said that the station left before we arrived. Makes available.
0: Okay.

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1: Medic 24.
0: We're going to head over to second Larmer's for ESS.
1: Second Larmer?
0: That's a permanent.
1: Okay.

0: 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AR3A.
1: Hi, good morning, sir. We call Medic 22 and get at 13th and Dolphin, please.
0: Medic 22. Medic 22. Yeah, so you can recall me, sign it. AR3's taken.
2: Medic 18B, the first time, Gardenia Street.
0: Yes, sir, I'm being injured from a fall.

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2: Mama Transport, Einstein, are you ready, sir?
3: Go ahead, sir, what do you have?
2: Yes, sir, we have a 74-year-old female, 7'4 female, injured from a fall after a seizure. We have positive lock, altered head strike, vitals are stable. ETA to Einstein is going to be about 5 minutes.
3: Okay, all units stand by, all units stand by.
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One Oxford Avenue, Apartment 8A Alpha. 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

0: 29. Okay, thanks, Bill. What is these? Okay, so jeans, you said jeans. Hey, Bill, what is these? 66-year-old male, Russian Toyota stress, placement on CPAP. Weather's unstable, EPA, 10 minutes.
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0: Okay, sir.
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1: In the 63.
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1: Rubbish, you have an arrival. You can stay out.
2: Okay.

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0: 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Okay. Medic 32 is responding to the beautiful Frankfurt Transportation Center, 5200 Frankfurt.
1: Okay, sir, and the growing hole near the cashier's booth for seizure. Please stop the shit back.

0: 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Have a 64-year-old female in respiratory distress. Not a candidate for CPAP, but it's unstable. Please have respiratory on standby. J7.
1: Okay, so she wasn't, no CPAP at this time?
0: That's negative, sir.
1: All units in by or in standby?
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Medic 47B, 7238 Denton Street at reduced speed.

Vision Medic 47B, 7238 Denton Street, at reduced speed. Medic 47B, 7238 Denton Street, at reduced speed.

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0: No, 16. No, 16. We're off at the water yard on Fox Street for fuel.
1: Okay, sir.
0: Letter 42.
1: Letter 42.
0: Letter 20. 42. Is there a callback or more info?
2: Negative, sir. All I got is the medical alarm company. Want me to send out a letter?
0: No, give us a minute to investigate.
2: Okay, sir. Letter 20.
0: Letter 20, 7238
2: Denton. Okay, sir. Going for entry through the second floor.
0: Right engine 9-6, you can have us on that room.
3: Thank you, Rico. Battalion 9 is responding with Squirt 9. Squirt 9 was complete, but elevator operating long ago, fine. Squirt 21. Squirt 21.
4: Squirt 21, Squirt 9, 5-2-9, what's up?
3: Thank you.

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0: You were recalled.

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1: We're 9-9-41, all infusion investigator.
0: Okay.

0: No, 16. 16? Yes, sir. 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We were unable to obtain fuel, so we'll get it at some point later. Maybe we'll hit 11:30.
1: No problem, sir.

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Okay.

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Medic 2, 4712 Leeper Street, and Apartment D Delta 3.

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0: Pigeon Medic 56B responded reduced speed to 1858 West Champlos Avenue. Medic 56B at reduced speed to 1858 West Champlos Avenue.
1: Them has been Mike in Steinberg Street, files out wires. Engine 7, them has been Mike in Steinberg Street, files out wires, operate on the North Fire.

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1: Andrew 7, Pulse 8.
0: Andrew 7 responded, ma'am. Ben and Steinberg, Alfred Waters.
1: Affirmative. Here's a transformer sparking on the alleyway, M Street.

Yeah, two-way. They are two-way. Can you put us at Kingston and Cambria? We were flagged though.

0: 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Medic 56B, recall from Nissan.
1: We're in the peak of this location. We have high tension wires that are arcing in the rear of 3736 and the Michael Street. We have wires running along the rear of the property from house to house.
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1: Yes, man. I'm trying to find out if you want to remain on scene and wait for arrival of PICO.
0: That's affirmative.
1: Thank you.

0: 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Medic 16. Responding 34, hold Fox.
1: Okay, this is Sweet C, Charlie. Looks like a stroke.
0: On 5B, 2118, North 21st. 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
1: 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We're available.
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0: 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Okay, sir. I'm at 5016. Medic 5016.
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Thank you, Medic 17, 4228 Sheffield Avenue. Medic 17, 4228 Sheffield Avenue. B 305 Park Road, 52B 305 Crest Park Road, 4 Tampa Street, Medic 8, 3444 Tampa Street.

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1: Ma'am.
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1: Score nine.
0: Score nine is a 5-0-5, first flag lead.
1: Okay, sir, for a dieback. Yes, sir, I have definitely recalled. You can recall from your son.
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1: Attention medic 52B recall, medic 52B recall, medic 61B, respond with score 9 at 305 Crest Park Road. Medic 61B respond with score 9, 305 Crest Park Road.
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2: 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Right, 49, sir. Actually, I went to the wrong hospital. Go ahead, answer.
1: Oh, you see, Tarsdale, you guys are going to Nazareth, you said?
2: We're going to Nazareth.
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0: 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Medic 57, 2425 East Allegheny Avenue. Medic 24, 3104 North Patton Street, square 35, Medic 24, 3104 North Patton Street.
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0: 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Yes, sir. Could you have police meet us over at Einstein for the assault? 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
1: 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Engine 71, 1422 Kerber Street, on the first floor, put the alarm system, operate, go fight.
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1: 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It's going to be the first floor.

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0: All right.
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0: Civilian's been released. We're in the process of taking out. If anyone were available.
1: Oh, sorry.
2: Yes, 13. And 5, can I close? 13, it's 305 Crest Park Road, 61B is on scene, square 9, it's crashing patient. Medic 22. Okay. 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
0: 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Six times five, two.
1: 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Someone lost in the bathroom.

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0: 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Medic 18B, 5201 Old York Road at Fresenius.
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1: Recall Medic 18B and give us that 5201 Old York Road at Fresenius, please.
0: All right, sir. You'll be going in for somebody that has abnormal lungs. Station Medic 18B recall. Medic 18B recall. AR3A responding. 5201 Old York Road at Fresenius.

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Okay. 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

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What time is there, coffee? I have the removal from the bathroom. 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That's what I'm going to talk to the removal.

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0: Yeah, 2003.
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1: Pigeon Engine 50, 1413 West Clearfield Street, Grand Star White in the dwelling. Engine 50, 1413 West Clearfield Street, Grand Star White in the dwelling. Hoppery, North Fire.
0: All right, sir, for a difficulty breathing.

Cincinnati 12 responding engine 50 to 1413 West Critical Street for anti-wise in the building. Negative 12 responding engine 50 to 1413 West Critical Street for anti-wise in the building. Operate on the north fire ramp.

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1: 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I'll reach

15 Clearview Street for and top from the building. Individual on 18 Clearview Street, south in the building, operating north fire unit.

0: Bay responded reduced speed to 45 Oakmont Street. Medic 47B at reduced speed to 4545 Oakmont Street.
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At the present, Medic 49, ES 11, 8301 State Road. At the back.

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0: Yes, sir.
1: Yes, sir. Thanks for the call, sir. That's the apartment that was given initially.
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0: Thanks for the usual name on this time. 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
1: Okay, sir.

0: 706-546-006. Attendance 170, engine 64, engine 31, engine 14, tower ladder 28, ladder 15, battalion 12, battalion 10, and medic 42. Repeat box 7006, fire reported 6006 Augusta Street, reported to be a dwelling. Following comments be found, operate on the fire vehicle 1. 70, engine 64, engine 71, engine 14, tower ladder 28, ladder 15, battalion 12, battalion 10, medic 42. For 74,
1: please. 470, I'm checking the check signal, sir. I'll drop this.
0: I'm 10-4, please.
1: Yes,
0: thank you. Oh, sorry. You first,

0: point on this.
1: Yes, okay, advice. This would be cool if a 5 year in advance you said no. To leave without her doll.
0: Goodbye, guys. Thank you.
1: What is? Just tell you, Ben.
0: Be honest, Michael.
1: I promise.
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1: Affirmative. Attention copies responding to 6006 Augusta Street, proceeding at reduced speed. Copies responding to 6006 Augusta Street, proceeding at reduced speed. I'll be notified you being on type 1.

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1: José.
0: Pardon me, I'm a long record comes up.
1: Affirmative. Defense and Communist responding at 3204 Defense Terrace with the exception of Engine 59 recall. Communist responding 3204 Defense Terrace with the exception of Engine 59 recall.

Attention Medic 52B, 373, Leverton Avenue at reduced speed. Medic 52B, 373, Leverton Avenue at reduced speed.

0: Finish Motor Tower 38, Provider 20, Medic 17, southbound Delaware Expressway, the Common Avenue entrance, and mile marker 31.4 for a medical assignment. Water Tower 38, Ladder 20, Medic 17, southbound 95, Common Avenue entrance, at mile marker 31.4 for a medical assignment.
1: Badger 28.
2: Okay.
1: Respond, this is me.
0: Recall, Water Tower 38, Ladder 20, Medic 17, recall.

Mission Water Tower 38, Ladder 20, and Medic 17, northbound, Miller Expressway, the Princeton Avenue entrance, northbound, Tower 38, Ladder 17, northbound, at the Princeton Avenue entrance, for medical side.

0: And it's funny, I used to say,
1: well, occasionally, man, this is me, same time as my 3 to 5, where am I doing?
0: Affirmative.
2: I don't know. Okay, so they're doing a mile marker 3-1-1-4, but looks like there might be still from that shallow lock by the Zazzy gig.
0: ...1400 West the Naval Street for an investigation. Engine 59, 1400 West the Naval Street for an investigation.

0: down from here. Sinus medial by medic 25. Who is Val?
1: Affirmative.
2: Jasper Street, Medic 2, 3329 Jasper Street.

0: 28B.
1: We don't have that at temple, sir.
0: Okay.

0: sir. Sorry, sir.
1: It'd be advised we're going to be delayed for a bit at Chestnut Hill.
0: Okay.

0: respond at reduced speed at 18th and Wyoming Avenue. Medic 4B respond at reduced speed at 18th and Wyoming. Hey, Dr. Reader.
1: The building defect.
0: G4D said, H is Wyoming. Reduced speed for that actual. Call from the Summit, Medic 4B, recall from the Summit, AR3A is responding 18th, and Wyoming Avenue on the highway.

0: 28 Medic 42, Devereaux and Roosevelt Boulevard, southbound in Orleans, medical assignment. Engine 52, Tower Ladder 28 Medic 42, Devereaux and the Boulevard, southbound in Orleans, medical assignment. I have a trauma trans to Temple. Let me know when you're ready.
1: Go ahead, sir. What do you have?
0: I have a 56-year-old female MVC injury to the chest, left side arm, right is our stable, in route, 10-15 minutes.
1: Okay, all units stand by, all units stand by.

0: Yeah, but are you able to check your notes?
1: Confirm, I'm able to check it now. Thank you.
0: Yes, came over 1226.
2: Engine 52.
0: Engine 52.
2: What is that? Yeah, right.
0: Sir, injuries from an accident.
1: Tower ladder 28.
0: Tower ladder 28.
1: Dead row in the boulevard, southbound enter.
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0: Chưa tin à?
1: Frankfurt and Dyer on the highway, medic 32. Frankfurt and Dyer on the highway.
2: Ready, I got you.

0: 那里说一声。Boulevard, would you like to switch to 732?
1: Yes, actually, you're probably closer. Alright, you're going to southbound. Okay, you're heading to Frankfurt and Dyer, and it's going to be for a man down in front of the barbershop there.
0: That's a friendly to Frankfurt and Dyer responding.
1: Okay, medic 32.
2: 32.
1: Alright, sir, 42 is right at your job. Can you take in the boulevard job? Deborah on the boulevard, southbound, enter for an accident.
2: Affirmative, Sean.

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We're stuck here.

0: 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On a three-story vacant dwelling. Yes, the building collapsed.
1: Hello, 3N.
2: Do you have any more information on this call?

0: T5 reported to 10 Sugar Lane. Four, one day school, following company fine. I believe we're flying out of work at the time. And 12, engine 39, ISO, 1213,
1: This is on the 210 Sugar Lane.
0: First floor apartment for the school.

0: Hill, you recall the companies we can take on here.
1: Squad 9 recall. Okay, medic 16 recall.
2: Thank you very much.

0: And just horrible things.
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0: 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How many people responded? 210 service line, proceeding every 2 speed, operating on 5 and 6 1.

0: like I am. I'm going to use your proof of fault. 5301 Oxford Avenue. Speaking side that location there for email.
1: Responding 5301 Oxford Avenue.

0: 12.
1: And just waffle, please.
0: And it's all available.

AR3A. Yeah.

0: 16, 2832 North 27th Street. 16, 332 on 27th Street, Albert O'Sullivan.
1: 6. AR 2A.
0: Sir, I'm sorry, which Medicaid did you say?
1: Medicaid.
0: Okay. That's going to be Carl and Dolphin. Person down. Medicaid, be call.
1: Am I sure you can hear that?
0: Medicaid recall. AR2A is available, responding to Carmel Dolphin Street. AR2A is available, responding to Carmel Dolphin Street. Traffic on South Medicaid recall.
1: Medicaid recall.
0: Medicaid recall.
1: No injuries here to be handled by state police, and we are also available.

0: name was not the voice and speaking. Can you do that to me or faster?
1: Okay.

All right, 52 Bay. She's 52 feet, sir, 52 feet. Thank you, sir. I was trying to get 52 feet. I actually was going to bed. 52 feet.

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0: Alright, sir. Thank you.

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2: 11131 Drive, responding.
1: I'm fine, it's going to be an altered level of consciousness, sir. Well, at 50-31, 3223 North Park Avenue, Cooperville, operating on North America.
0: Available off the highway.
1: Exactly.
0: Mike 36, come on, Temple, we take that code.
1: Hello, Mike 36, appreciate it. And it's going to be, with 223 North Park, and should be coming over in 1 second. North Park, 223 North Park.
0: Sorry, 10.
1: Sorry, 10.

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0: Yes, ma'am.
1: SI?
0: 3233 Clark.
1: RVSI.
0: Just confirm code, ma'am.
1: Yes, sir. I tell you, call location, confirm code. Yes, sir. Medic 36 is on scene with confirmed code.

0: for it.
1: Thanks, Lenny.
0: Hey, Jason Tarzell.
1: Hey, Jason Tarzell, go ahead.
0: 70 mile, 70 mile. All through mental. Since approximately 10:30 last night. Weather stable. ETA approximately 5 to 7.
1: Okay, currently standby hospital notification. Currently standby for hospital notification.

0: Possibly is complete. You can see a zero transmission. The haze is complete. Medic 39B.
1: Maybe this is okay with the bystanders that the person was keeping on them.

0: 24. 24.
1: New investigators in the area, one of the residents appeared that they didn't have a med alert. She was screaming at the park, was attacked to her, building. So we looked over there and we were going, but nobody seemed to be in stress. If they don't have any additional information, they can make it available.
0: Okay. Okay. That's available, ma'am.

0: Kevin.
1: This person refused EMS services because they just want police were available.
0: Five.

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0: That's fine, that'd be safe.

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0: Alright, sir. Thank you. Hey, Ken. Hi, Ken. This one is 5300 shoes. Navigation. Margate. 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English spell.

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1: My say so?
0: We're out to 14s of fuel.
1: Okay.

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0: 37 Houston Temple Road. 37 Houston Temple Road. 37 Houston Temple Road. 37 Houston Temple Road.
2: 37 Houston Temple Road. 37 Houston Temple Road. 37 Houston Temple Road. 37 Houston Temple Road. 37 Houston Temple Road. 37 Houston Temple Road. 37 Houston Temple Road. 37 Houston Temple Road. 37 Houston Temple Road. 37 Houston Temple Road. 37 Houston Temple Road. 37 Houston Temple Road. 37 Houston Temple Road. 37 Houston Temple Road. 37 Houston Temple Road. 37 Houston Temple Road. 37 Houston Temple Road. 37 Houston Temple Road. 37 Houston Temple Road. 37 Houston Temple Road. 37 Houston Temple Road. 37 Houston Temple Road. 37 Houston Temple Road. 37 Houston Temple Road. 37 Houston Temple Road. 37 Houston Temple Road. 37 Houston Temple Road. 37 Houston Temple Road. 37 Houston Temple Road. 37 Houston Temple Road. 37 Houston Temple Road. 37 Houston Temple Road. 37

0: has had rock twice in the meantime. Currently, no soldiers. Yeah, that's a progress. Yeah, 15 minutes.
1: I'm coming, Sam. I'm coming.

0: はい、こんにちは。Session, nice way to
1: back down at 11th and Lehigh for female down.
0: 11th Lehigh, gotcha.

0: Larry. It's going to be this 95-year-old female with a phone.
1: What's going on?
0: Can I proceed?
2: May I please?
0: Can I? 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

0: X6.
1: Yeah, I got a Toronto Train 4 to call it on, you ready?
0: That's probably still good, sir.
1: I got a 40-year-old female injured from an MVC. No loss, no blood thinners. Levels aren't stable. ETA is like 10 minutes.
0: Okay, family standby. Hospital notification. 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
1: 10.
0: Before B.
1: Before B, sir.
0: Yeah, sorry, man. We're working on a refusal.
1: Thank you. Number 10.
2: 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I accidentally hit Cooper, please.
1: Einstein 3.

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0: 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Right on.
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0: Four. 925. 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

0: 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Four two five six six.
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0: Okay.

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1: Yes, ma'am. We rebooted our CAD and it looks like it might be working. I hit the available button. 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

0: Hey, 29.
1: 29. 29. 29. 29. 29. 29. 29. 29. 29. 29. 29. 29. 29. 29. 29. 29. 29. 29. 29. 29. 29. 29. 29. 29. 29. 29. 29. 29. 29. 29. 29. 29. 29. 29. 29. 29. 29. 29. 29. 29. 29. 29. 29. 29. 29. 29. 29. 29. 29. 29. 29. 29. 29. 29. 29. 29. 29. 29. 29. 29. 29. 29. 29. 29. 29. 29. 29. 29. 29. 29. 29. 29. 29. 29. 29. 29. 29. 29. 29. 29. 29. 29. 29. 29. 29. 29. 29. 29. 29. 29. 29. 29. 29. 29. 29. 29. 29. 29. 29. 29. 29. 29. 29. 29. 29. 29. 29. 29. 29. 29. 29. 29. 29. 29. 29. 29. 29. 29. 29. 29. 29. 29

0: 珊珊。
1: Motherfucker, I'm sorry. I'm going to close for now.

0: 35.
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0: What was your pleasure in Plainfield?
1: PA?
0: I'm sorry, what was your pleasure on 9?
1: You can recall, sir. Everybody 29, hold up.
0: Call available, thank you.
1: Thank you. Thanks, guys. What's your name?
2: 906-2780,
1: female.
2: Where's
1: mom? Hi, where? Make 25? Available refusal, Einstein. Okay. P15 with the overdue for the alarm system after we don't want to fight. Sound.

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0: We're at 16.
1: Hi, Christine.
0: Yes, ma'am. On our way to 3105 North 28.
1: I've heard of diabetic male, set

0: Perfect.
1: 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I'm still fat and I'm trying to go back to talk to now.
0: What's your call, sir?
1: I don't know.
0: What's up, man?

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1: Medic 62 Bay.
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0: Yeah, but even tough, we just have to try to say equipment we don't have on board, and then we will go available from there now.

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1: Ninja 56.
0: 87, 1-8, hurry.
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1: 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We're under half.
0: Okay. Three, three, almost two, for wires, bring on the fire.

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1: Four
0: 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We're available for duty. 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
1: Thanks, 288. Could be some calling reason. Engine 19, medic 4B, recall. 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

0: 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This is 13483. Have another show.
1: Okay.
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0: I'm a learning people of the Pedagogy of Routine Response, 3483. Admiral, we have parking water at this location. There's no smoke or fire. 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
1: Any areas?

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1: Okay, I'll get our scene time, 1528. Thank you.
0: Okay.
2: Yeah, 29.
0: 29.
2: I'm from Cosmos.

0: What's your name? Thanks for having me call. This is Mike 39B. Highland Park Avenue, McAllister Street. Mike 39B, Highland Park Avenue, McAllister Street. I'll bring on the... Miss McMahon, Mike 39 call.
1: Toronto,

Frankfurt Avenue for the alarm system 86. 2810 Frankfurt Avenue for the alarm system operating on. Wildfire.

Jacksonville would be Eagleville.

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1: Okay.

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0: Okay. That's it, it is 12-404 Hermit Street for the line system, it is 12-404 Hermit Street for the line system, I'll put it on the fire.

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0: Okay.
1: Still waiting to go to Chestnut Hill. Right, 42.
0: 542.
1: And we're gonna grab fuel at Foamy. We're gonna be delayed if you wanna put a first responder on.
0: Okay.

0: 呢？
1: 二十呢？
0: 你醒了啊？喂。
2: No call on the line. Stay that address. Disconnected. 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As well.
0: On location 404, Hannah. It's not a channel investigator.
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1: Peace to Temple, go ahead, ma'am.
0: I have a 29-year-old male, cardiac arrest post, secondary to respiratory arrest, ALS in progress, no vitals, ETA 5.
1: No problem, come and stand by the hospital notification. 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

0: Personaga.
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1: This is Celsius.
0: That's how it is.

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1: Place my plan, man.
0: Man, you need to go 300. We have over.
1: Promise.

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1: Naruto.
0: Drama, transport, Tarzell.
1: Proceed.
0: 25-year-old male with a seizure and a suspected head injury. History of seizures. Vital signs are stable. ETA 1015 to Tarzell.
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0: I think 2 and 3 for the
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1: We're going to bed at Chestnut Hill.
0: Okay, sir.

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1: Right.

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0: Roger, Boulevard.
1: From this one, MVC.
0: First Avenue.
1: Roger, Fourth Avenue.
0: First Avenue, large of the Boulevard.
1: From this MVC.

0: course I will. Southbound, enter Largest Boulevard, southbound, enter.
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0: Hey, Sam, how are you?
1: Hey, Sam, how are you? Hey, Sam, how are you? Hey, Sam, how are you? Hey, Sam, how are you? Hey, Sam, how are you? Hey, Sam, how are you? Hey, Sam, how are you? Hey, Sam, how are you? Hey, Sam, how are you? Hey, Sam, how are you? Hey, Sam, how are you? Hey, Sam, how are you? Hey, Sam, how are you? Hey, Sam, how are you? Hey, Sam, how are you? Hey, Sam, how are you? Hey, Sam, how are you? Hey, Sam, how are you? Hey, Sam, how are you? Hey, Sam, how are you? Hey, Sam, how are you? Hey, Sam, how are you? Hey, Sam, how are you? Hey, Sam, how are you? Hey, Sam, how are you? Hey, Sam, how are you? Hey, Sam, how are you? Hey, Sam, how are you? Hey, Sam, how are you? Hey, Sam, how are you? H

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1: 470?
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1: 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This is 71-13-14-Cabin for the alarm system. 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
0: 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So my available.
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0: Okay, thanks.

0: city to be.
1: Still Bay, just checking your, see you going. With 5932.
0: Yeah.
1: Hi, gotcha.
0: Bay, you respond to 5923 North Road.
1: Hi, 62 Bay. Yeah, it's gonna be a male on the day of France.

0: 71. Accidental activation. Only will be 71. We'll have.
1: Okay.

0: Medic 45B.
1: Medic 45B.
0: Can you put his class 3 in Frankfurt, please?

0: 37 will be on.
1: Yes, ma'am. We were executed at Mason. No.
0: Not 37.
1: Mason, just a minute.

0: Anybody? Yes, ma'am. No service needed here. Person closed the door saying he ain't want to get much service. It's over.
1: I'm sorry, thank you.

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Sign on the Swiss Police. Atlanta 2013, 302 Harvard, please. Sign on the Swiss Police. Operator on the fire.

0: Medic 16.
1: Medic 16.
0: Yes, ma'am. What is our medical temple?

0: 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Right, it's Square 70.
1: First, I'll be available.
0: I'm Square 70.

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1: Respondent 29, 48 eastbound, yeah.
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0: Priority.
1: 48B, priority,
0: please. Tom, what time is 18-year-old male, GSW, West Army, GA7X.
1: Stand by, house notification,

0: Africa.
1: 4-2, man. B's vice versa left POV. No injuries. And we're back in quarters downgrading to a B unit for the night.
0: Okay. Medic 17. Medic 17.
2: We're delayed on scene, transporting shortly.
0: Okay, thank you, man.

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1: Hey, Bobby, you were right.

0: Back to.
1: Back Hale.
0: 2958 Hale.
1: Affirmative. 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
0: N52.
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0: that will affect your roof. Just be advised, we have Frankfurt waiting on a bit.
1: Okay, thank you. Attention, 952. 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

0: 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All involved in a rollover MVC, complaining of back pain, no loss, negative spinners, vital stable, ETA 10 to 14.
1: 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Company standby for hospital notification.

0: 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US carry system transmission. The haze is complete.
1: No services were available with the downgrading VR.
0: Okay. No problem. Good night. Thank you.
2: Matter 12.
0: Matter 12.
2: Yes, sir. We're oncoming. We're going to get the unit tonight. Can you sign us off?
0: Okay. In front of us.

0: 39.
1: Mac 39.
0: Be advised, we're upgrading ALS, please, then.
1: Okay.
0: At a gate.
1: Gate.
0: And we're oncoming, also going with a piece of equipment on East Birch Street, I'm on cardiac arrest. We're going to swing over there and grab that real quick.
1: Okay, harness.

0: Like, who are you?
1: Hey.
0: So then we're waiting for patient placement at Nazareth.
1: Okay, sir.

0: Paris, Paris.
1: Implement being in Wyoming for community outreach, no matter at this time.

1837 Whitehead Police, 1837 Whitehead Police, 1837 Operator. Okay.

Ma'am, you can make it available. She will get more services.

0: Okay.
1: Okay.
0: Okay, Maddie. Is the male off the track using the platform, man?
2: Yeah, I think I want the track. She's off the track now, sir.
0: You can recall the engine. We can handle it on.
2: 25 o'clock.

0: Everyone, I have a 3 days in the temple when you're ready.
1: Okay. You said ready to the temple, ma'am?
0: Sure it is.
1: Please.
0: For three, 43-year-old male, ventilator dependent, but you'll find her currently stable. Please have respiratory on standby.
1: Standby hospital vacation. Copy standby hospital vacation.

0: 29.
1: Hi, 29. 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
0: And make us available. 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
1: Okay.

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1: Okay. 57.

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I'm going to get another one.

0: Julie.
1: 51B, proceed.
0: Be advised, we are at Roxborough, we love you.
1: That's

Paddock 60. Six. Okay, we're going to be downgraded for the night. Can you set our cat out? 11:38, he's going to be in the ALS man. So they go right now, I'm going to switch down. Transmix 6 Bay, recall my 6 Bay, recall. Transmix 38, 2451 Grand Avenue, my 38, 2451 Grand Avenue, operating with medic.

0: 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Can you please send it on over again? It's still showing the previous one.
1: The Enterprise 24 24 and 7 over now. 2451 Grand Avenue, Shovel Bridge, 14 year old female.

0: 60. And you just, this is an absolutely great at A, last night. I know you're still in Rose, I just felt great at A. Remember?
1: Okay, we're going to have.
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0: 35?
1: Yes, ma'am. Oncoming crew, we upgraded to ALS for the night.
0: Absolutely. Good evening.

Jim Jordan, T.E. Till, got a 34 female with a t-shirt out there. To Ninja 55, 1107 West Erie Avenue for the alarm system, Ninja 55. 1107 West Erie Avenue for the alarm system, operator on no fire.

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1: Eleven-year-old season, there you go.

0: 947.
1: V-R-A-A, that's
0: okay, you gotta call right now, sir.
1: I'm sorry, what did you say?

0: Matt at 45.
1: Matt 45.
2: Matt 47. Can I put the first location here?

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1: Can you log us out so we can log in as aliens?
0: I'm sorry, this should be done now, I just did it.

Mike 39 is responding 3635 North 9th Street. Mike 39 is responding 3635 North 9th Street. Up in on the 9th.

0: 45.
1: Nice, Columbia. A little bit north from where you are. I still want to have a little just before Somerset. Could you go a little bit north, please?
0: Affirmative.
1: Thank you.

0: saying happy anniversary Sunday.
1: Just happy if you start, just need it, we're available.
0: Alright, sir.

0: Thanks, Dan.
1: Be fine. I'm John Dillon.
0: The patient's going to be waiting for you in front of the Ryan's Vault apartment. She has trouble breathing, sir.
2: What do you do, baby? Peace, okay. You can call back.

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1: 1909, we're
0: waiting.

0: 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This is the captain repeater. This is the sign off. Just checking your well-being, sir.
1: Okay.

0: 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I want to advise you
1: that you have a run to 2nd Street.

0: 50, ladder 12, battalion 3, 2335, north of 13th Street, King's response. 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
1: Medic 54B.
0: We're having a little difficulty with the truck getting started. Can you...
1: Okay, I'm going to record for now. Call you 7 and says no when you back up, please. Hey.
2: 42B.
1: 54B. I'm sorry, ma'am. My mistake. Call your officer, please. Or just inform your officer. Inform your officer. 42B.
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1: Okay, somebody stand by hospital notification. 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
1: Get a confirmation on the address. Just got to 1033 Friendship, and they said they did not call.
0: Okay, stand by.

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0: No, ma'am. He's not even walking away. Thank you for the information.
1: Thank you.

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1: Busy 6B, doing patient care, we're on our way, class 3 Oscar.
0: Thank you, sir.

0: Patty 33. As we regard as soon as that base command, we'll be available in a moment.
1: Okay.
2: Come soon in a little bit.
1: Okay. Bye.

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1: 354 door to weapon.
0: Closing present, a 1-year-old child, just FYI.

0: Okay.
1: Reading the notes. It's reported the child is unconscious and blue. Is this a code?
0: I don't get this, sir.
1: Do we maybe throw an engine on this due to the nature?
0: I'm going to make it a code, sir. If you don't think so, maybe it's going to be okay out there.

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1: On location. What's the apartment number?
0: Okay, it's gonna be building B, Bravo, apartment 304. Okay.
2: 3546 North 11.
0: Three, 5, 1-year-old infant, 1-year-old infant, sir.

0: 对对。
1: Thank you.

0: Break time.
1: Right, 2:48.
0: How many times do you live in the bed of us?
2: Proceed,
1: my 3-3.
2: That was when we refused a little on a for me. We're headed back to the station and said we're leaving down 3 to BLS.
1: Yeah.

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1: Is that you're trying to get to the hospital? Ankle fracture due to a football injury. That is a stable in case of things.
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0: 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Metatron proceed.
1: Hello.
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0: 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I was in the middle.
1: Oh, for a minute.
2: 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B-47, ES-9, Rescue 1, northbound, no expressway, Cabin Avenue, active for accident. Engine 7 out of 10, battalion 10, B-47, ES-9, Rescue 1, northbound, no expressway, at the Cotman Avenue exit for accident. Operator, no fire event.
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0: Medic 47. Let's see, Medic 47. They're responding. Sorry, I'm having cat issues. Is this northbound or southbound?
1: It's going to be northbound Delaware Expressway at the Cottman Avenue exit.

0: wondering if I'm going to drop. 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
0: for first.
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1: Engine 7, can you just stand by, please? 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
0: We're off at 95. We'll stand by.

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0: 9-10. Guys, anything further on this? We're still checking with state police. The line is just ringing. We're trying to call them back.
1: 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Stand by.

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1: Engine 7.
0: Okay, State Police is saying this accident is at Academy now.

0: If he wants to respond. Hey, you might as well just respond.
1: You will be copy.
0: Number 47. Okay, proceed up to Academy, please.

0: add it. Yes, I'm having it there.
1: Okay.

Chargers fan, retired 50 years of living. No foul. Still registering at the New River entrance for accident. Years 11. No foul. No expulsory at the Academy Road entrance for accident. I'll put it on. No fire, man.

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1: Follow me there.
0: Probably supposed to be northbound Dover Expressway at Academy for an accident.

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1: Chelsea, Medic 56B.
0: We're out of service tonight. Have a good one, man.
1: I'm gonna meet you.

0: Chicken wing.
1: What's getting my chicken wing?
0: 61B is all for you for tonight. Have a great night.
1: Affirmative, you too.